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0: 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Did you walk or did you ride?
2: 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Did you ride?
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2: 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Did you walk the eye?

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